0: Imagine
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0: La radio du Grand Briançonnais.
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2: Now why you wanna go and do that, love, huh? Now why you wanna go and do that, huh? Now why you wanna go and do that, love, huh? Now why you wanna go and do that,
3: Oh, yeah. I like this one.
2: What?

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I get no sleep, I can't get no sleep.

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3: 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And I can't sweep you off of your feet. 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

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La bande son de la génération 90. Imagine. Come here, baby. 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

0: thing. You realize that when you lose them, never let them escape, cause the time is flying in a one-way direction. In a one-way direction.
1: Imagine la radio.
2: Imagine à Montgenèvre 89.9 et partout avec vous sur l'appli mobile.